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1: And with each beat of my heart, for every day we apart, I'll hunger for every wasted hour.
0: And I-

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The choo-choo train that takes me away from you, no words can tell us sad. It makes me kiss me, tootsie, and then do it over again. Watch for the man.

lantern in a tower. Wee Willie Winkie with a candlestick, still writing songs in a wee wee house on Charlotte Street. I take a walking stick from my hotel. The ghost of Dirty Dick is still in search of Little Nell. It's what it is. It's what it is now.

Later that first night, I had a dream that a new planet had been discovered, and through powerful telescopes we could see the inhabitants, and they seemed to be having a really good time. So we built a rocket

midnight. If you can't sleep, then I will bend your ear. And after midnight, we'll sit up half the night or maybe more. And I'll begin to tell you what it's all for.

you made. 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When you're chewing on life's gristle, that grumble, give a whistle.